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8 in the morning, Silent Sanctuary for you with Pasensya Ka Na. 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Magandang umaga. Good morning. It's Wednesday already. Today is July 29, 2026. 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I'm Annabelle. I'm on until 11 o'clock.

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Right here on the morning bell.

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3: Let us all remember that we are in the holy presence of God.
4: In the name of the Father, and of the Son, and of the Holy Spirit. Amen.
3: The angel of the Lord declared unto Mary,
4: and she conceived by the power of the Holy Spirit.
3: Hail Mary, full of grace, the Lord is with thee. Blessed art thou amongst women, and blessed is the fruit of thy womb, Jesus.
4: Holy Mary, Mother of God, pray for us sinners, now and at the hour of our death. Amen.
3: Behold the handmaid of the Lord.
4: Be it done unto me according to your word.
3: Hail Mary, full of grace, the Lord is with thee. Blessed art thou amongst women, and blessed is the fruit of thy womb, Jesus.
4: Holy Mary, Mother of God, pray for us sinners, now and at the hour of our death. Amen.
3: And the Word was made flesh,
4: and dwelt among us.
3: Hail Mary, full of grace, the Lord is with thee. Blessed art thou amongst women, and blessed is the fruit of thy womb, Jesus.
4: Holy Mary, Mother of God, pray for us sinners, now and at the hour of our death. Amen.
3: Pray for us, Holy Mary, Mother of God,
4: that we may be made worthy of the promises of Christ.
3: Let us pray.
4: Pour forth, we beseech thee, O Lord, thy grace into our hearts, that we to whom the incarnation of Christ, thy Son, was made known by the message of an angel, may by his passion and cross be brought to the glory of his resurrection, through the same Christ our Lord. Amen.
3: Glory be to the Father, and to the Son, and to the Holy Spirit.
4: As it was in the beginning, is now, and ever shall be, world without end. Amen.
3: Glory be to the Father, and to the Son, and to the Holy Spirit.
4: As it was in the beginning, is now, and ever shall be, world without end. Amen.
3: Glory be to the Father, and to the Son, and to the Holy Spirit.
4: As it was in the beginning, is now, and ever shall be, world without end. Amen.
3: Saint Cecilia,
4: pray for us.
3: Saint John Baptist de la Salle,
4: pray for us.
3: Leave Jesus in our hearts forever.
4: In the name of the Father, and of the Son, and of the Holy Spirit. Amen.
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0: 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Pagadian City.
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0: 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Pagadian City.
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4: Let us all remember that we are in the holy presence of God.
5: In the name of the Father, and of the Son, and of the Holy Spirit. Amen.
4: The angel of the Lord declared unto Mary,
5: and she conceived by the power of the Holy Spirit.
4: Hail Mary, full of grace, the Lord is with thee. Blessed art thou amongst women, and blessed is the fruit of thy womb, Jesus. Amongst women, and declared unto Mary,
5: and she conceived by the power of the Holy Spirit.
4: Hail Mary, full of grace, the Lord is with thee. Blessed art thou amongst women, and blessed is the fruit of thy womb, Jesus.
6: Holy Mary, Mother of God, pray for us sinners, now and at the hour of our death. Amen.
4: Behold the handmaid of the Lord.
6: Be it done unto me according to your word.
4: Hail Mary, full of grace, the Lord is with thee. Blessed art thou amongst women, and blessed is the fruit of thy womb, Jesus.
6: Holy Mary, Mother of God, pray for us sinners, now and at the hour of our death. Amen.
4: And the Word was made flesh,
6: and dwelt among us.
4: Hail Mary, full of grace, the Lord is with thee. Blessed art thou amongst women, and blessed is the fruit of thy womb, Jesus.
6: Holy Mary, Mother of God, pray for us sinners, now and at the hour of our death. Amen.
4: Pray for us, Holy Mary, Mother of God,
6: that we may be made worthy of the promises of Christ.
4: Let us pray.
6: Pour forth, we beseech thee, O Lord, thy grace into our hearts, that we to whom the incarnation of Christ, thy Son, was made known by the message of an angel, may by his passion and cross be brought to the glory of his resurrection, through the same Christ our Lord. Amen.
4: Glory be to the Father, and to the Son, and to the Holy Spirit.
6: As it was in the beginning, is now, and ever shall be, world without end. Amen.
4: Glory be to the Father, and to the Son, and to the Holy Spirit.
6: As it was in the beginning, is now, and ever shall be, world without end. Amen.
4: Glory be to the Father, and to the Son, and to the Holy Spirit.
6: As it was in the beginning, is now, and ever shall be, world without end. Amen.
4: Saint Cecilia,
6: pray for us.
4: Saint John Baptist de la Salle,
6: pray for us.
4: Leave Jesus in our hearts forever.
6: In the name of the Father, and of the Son, and of the Holy Spirit. Amen.
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0: Halal na ko. 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
1: Quack,
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1: 6, 9, 6, 6, 9, 6,
0: 6, 6, 6, 6, 6, 6, 6, 6, 6, 6, 6, 6, 6, 6, 6, 6, 6, 6, 6, 6, 6, 6, 6, 6, 6, 6, 6, 6, 6, 6, 6, 6, 6, 6, 6, 6, 6, 6, 6, 6, 6, 6, 6, 6, 6, 6, 6, 6, 6, 6, 6, 6, 6, 6, 6, 6, 6, 6, 6, 6, 6, 6, 6, 6, 6, 6, 6, 6, 6, 6, 6, 6, 6, 6, 6, 6, 6, 6, 6, 6, 6, 6, 6, 6, 6, 6, 6, 6, 6, 6, 6, 6, 6, 6, 6, 6, 6, 6, 6, 6, 6, 6, 6, 6, 6, 6, 6, 6, 6, 6, 6, 6, 6, 6, 6, 6, 6, 6, 6,

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0: It's the night's most awaited moment. Narito na ang inaabangang Grand Million Jackpot. Wala rin tayong jackpot winner last Monday, and our grand jackpot prize has now reached 101,243,333 pesos and 98 centavos net of the agent's prize commission. Once again, sir, press that button and let's play Grand Lotto 655. Lotto fans, this time 55 draws numbered 1 to 55 po ang hinahalo sa loob ng draw machine. Still, mag-isa lang itong pipili ng 6 winning numbers. The first number is 9. Sa jackpot bearing games ng Lotto, paghahatian equally ang jackpot prize kung dalawa o higit pa ang jackpot winners. The second number is 4. Sa Grand Lotto, panalo kayo ng 60 pesos kapag nagmatch ang tatlong numero nyo sa ating Grand Winning Combination. The third number is 33. Naswertehan ang 4 Grand Winning Numbers. 1.3 million pesos ang paghahatian among lucky winners. The fourth number is 23. 1.4 million pesos naman ang paghahatian ng lahat ng makakakuha ng 5 winning numbers sa Grand Lotto. The fifth number is 46. One more lucky number to complete our Grand Million Combination. The sixth and final number is 14. 1-4. Recapping tonight's Grand Lotto winning numbers, we have 9, 4, 33, 23, 46, and 14 in any order for the jackpot prize of 101,243,333 pesos and 98 centavos, net of the agent's prize commission. Don't go anywhere, mga kalaro. The fun and winning moments continue with more amazing prizes.
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6. For the second number, we have 9. The third number is 4. And the fourth and final number is 7. Mga kalaro, tonight's 4D Lotto winning combination is 6, 9, 4, and 7 in exact order. Diretso na po tayo sa swerteng hatid ng lucky 3 numbers ninyo. Tara na and let's play the 3D Lotto game! Dito naman po sa 3D Lotto, instant panalo kayo ng 4,500 pesos per 10 peso play kapag nag-match yung 3 numbers ninyo sa winning combination in exact order. 750 pesos or 1,500 pesos naman ang pwedeng mapanalunan kung nag-rambulito system play. Tri-state ang 3D Lotto, that's every 2 PM, 5 PM, and 9 PM. At narito na po ang 3D Lotto winning numbers. The first number is 3. For the second number, we have 2. And the third number is 3. Muli po ang ating 3D Lotto winning combination for tonight is 3, 2, and 3 in exact order. Hahataw din sa pagpapapremyo ang 2 lucky numbers ninyo. Dito yan sa 9 PM edition ng 2D Lotto Game. Birthday, anniversary, age, address ng bahay ninyo. 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Kung nanalo naman by the Rambulito System Play, 2,000 pesos ang take-home prize. Sa lahat po ng Lotto winners, you have 1 year to claim your prizes. At narito na po ang resulta ng 2D Lotto draw. For the first number, we have 28. And the second number is 6. Recapping the 2D Lotto winning numbers for the 9 PM draw, we have 28 and 6 in exact order. Congratulations po sa lahat ng nanalo. 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Ang schedule ng Lotto Games, eto po, panoorin po natin.

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Lodo Bro Don Don Dormist, first viewer, second viewer Jermalin Lagad Mbani. Morning, morning, watching from Saudi. 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